Elton John kicking off the acoustic storm for us with Gray Seal. Audrey Parrott's here with you with the best variety of acoustic rock. And for this episode of the show, we've got Pink Floyd in the Eye of the Storm, featuring music from The Wall. Moving on from gray to green, it's Elvis Costello and Green Shirt.

Vintage Stones on the Acoustic Storm from Aftermath. I am waiting. With his musical cohort David Lindley, it's Jackson Brown on the Storm, running on empty.

0: Help is on the way on the acoustic storm from Australia's very own Glenn Shorrock of the Little River Band. We also heard some Eddie Vedder and Pearl Jam with an unplugged Better Man, and a Buffalo Springfield tune that Neil Young has consistently performed over the years, I Am a Child. Foreigner Bowie and Pete Townsend are all part of the next storm system, and then Roger Waters of Pink Floyd recalls what it meant to him to put another brick in the wall.
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David Bowie on the Acoustic Storm with Changes. Foreigner pulled the plug on Jukebox Hero, and John Mellencamp on the Storm with Jack and Diane. With Jim Croce's performance on the early 70s TV show Rolling on the River, it's the Acoustic Storm, and you don't mess around with Jim.

0: An acoustic love song there for you from The Cure. Pink Floyd are in the eye of the storm. The group formed in London in 1965 with Roger Waters, Richard Wright, Nick Mason, and Syd Barrett. 3 years later, Barrett was gone, replaced by guitarist and vocalist David Gilmour. Starting with the band's 1973 masterpiece, The Dark Side of the Moon, Pink Floyd released an album every 2 years for the rest of that decade, with Wish You Were Here in 75, Animals in 77, and then the double album, The Wall in 1979. Roger Waters composed most of the music on The Wall, and one of the recurring themes, especially on Another Brick in the Wall, was the failings of the British educational system.
1: Because I had always been told as a young man at school, you know, that it was useless and that I should never attempt to express myself in any way. And that was the nature of the kind of educational system that I went through, which again I've sort of documented in some of the work, particularly in The Wall.

0: Pink Floyd on the Acoustic Storm with an early version of Another Brick in the Wall. We'll return to the deluxe edition of that album again for another Pink Floyd demo. Also still coming up on this episode of the Acoustic Storm, Seeker, the Pretenders, and the Acoustic Storm Request of the Week.
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3: 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Led Zeppelin is getting this hour started for us with the Bronnie R. Stomp.

Looking out for love on the acoustic storm, Big Love from Lindsey Buckingham and Fleetwood Mac live and acoustic. And Give a Little Bit from Supertramp's Roger Hudson. Storming on with Joe Jackson and a live rearranged version of Is She Really Going Out With Him?

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See the changes on the Acoustic Storm with Crosby, Stills, and Nash. And we heard a Storm track from Styx with Boat on the River. Dylan, Sting, and Petty are coming up. And in the eye of the Acoustic Storm, we've got a Maternal track from Pink Floyd's The Wall.

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Bob Dylan not giving it a second thought. Don't think twice, it's all right. And Sting starting us off with a Police classic, Don't Stand So Close to Me. Storming on with this extended set with REM.

Doing Don't Songs on the Acoustic Storm with Tom Petty finishing off that extended storm set with Don't Fade on Me. And before that, REM, Don't Go Back to Rockville. But we're rolling with the changes with Kevin Cronin of REO Speedwagon.

0: Pink Floyd is in the eye of the storm with one of the more, I guess you could say, controversial songs from The Wall, Mother. Before that, Jimmy Buffett was living and dying in three-quarter time while taking us back to simpler times with Pencil Thin Mustache. The demo for Comfortably Numb is coming up in the last hour of the show. We've also got Ringo and his all-stars, including Levon Helm, along with the Acoustic Storm request of the week.
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0: Storming into another hour of the best variety of acoustic rock with Ringo Starr's ongoing project. Ringo and his All-Stars, when touring, often have a different configuration of All-Star players. On this performance, there were some members of the classic group The Band, including Levon Helm. This is The Wait on The Acoustic Storm.

The Acoustic Storm in No Man's Land with Bob Seger and the Silver Bullet Band. The best variety of acoustic rock is sweeping through with Chrissie Hynde and the Pretenders from a mid-1990s concert in London with lyrics full of British slang. It's Brass in Pocket.

Heading back to the storm archives were Steve Winwood in traffic and 40,000 Headmen. The acoustic storm request of the week is from Frankie Sardin of Butler, PA. She tunes into the storm on 97.7 The Rock Station. Frankie writes, "Any chance of getting some Zappa on the storm?"

0: The title track from Frank Zappa's 1979 album, Sleep Dirt. An acoustic duet from Zappa with bassist James Birdlegs Human. The Acoustic Storm Request of the Week. What would you like to hear for a Request of the Week? 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There's a storm watch coming up for Creedence, Marley, and Skynyrd. And then Pink Floyd will go into the wall with the demo for Comfortably Numb.
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Slipping back into the acoustic storm with Jethro Tull and Slipstream. Storming on with Creedence Clearwater Revival, Who'll Stop the Rain?

Leonard Skinner on the Storm with an acoustic version of Saturday Night Special. And Bob Marley before that with the very last tune he performed in concert, Redemption Song. Merging into some more acoustic rock with Tom Cochran, Life is a Highway.

0: Life is a highway. Yes, it is. Wow. Yeah.
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0: Stormin' with the Moody Blues from their classic album Days of Future Past and Tuesday Afternoon. With music from The Wall, we've got Pink Floyd in the eye of the storm. The Wall relates the story of an alienated rock star named Pink. One of the lead tracks from the album compares Pink's memories of being a child who was ill with a fever to his adult self when he felt nothing at all. Comfortably Numb started out with the working title The Doctor, with lyrics of a doctor treating the adult Pink. But when it was time to record Comfortably Numb in the studio, Roger Waters and David Gilmour disagreed about the rhythm track, although the final version ended up being something of a compromise.
1: And in the end, the track that is on the record is, you know, the first verse is from the version I liked, and the second verse is from the version he liked, and then there's a bit of chorus from my one and a bit of it. Probably if we listened to it now, we wouldn't be able to tell the difference.

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Lipa Music closed its doors, but its music lives on. Tom Petty. An American Girl. Don Felder. The Allman Brothers. 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
3: Here's a look at today, June 29th, in rock history. Today in 1984, Springsteen kicked off the Born in the USA tour with a three-night run in St. Paul. He played a total of 156 shows, ending in L.A. Rocket Man, burning out his fuse out here alone. Today in 1975, Elton John made a surprise appearance at A Day on the Green, number 2, at the Oakland Coliseum, featuring the Eagles and Doobie Brothers. Elton John joined both groups on stage during their encore numbers. And happy birthday to drummer Ian Paice, the only member of Deep Purple who's been on every one of the band's albums and tours. Rock and Roll Hall of Famer was born in 1948. And that's a look at June 29th in rock history. 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
1: Good morning, Frankie B.
2: Frankie B, I am so happy you called.
3: We were waiting for it.
1: Merry Christmas.
2: Merry Christmas. Oh, today's Festivus. Happy Festivus.
3: Festivus, yeah.
1: Festivus. What is that?
2: That's the made-up holiday from Seinfeld and the airings of the grievance.

0: cousins. I have a problem with you people.
1: I want to give a shout out to my cousins, Katrina and Jenna. They came by and see me this morning.
0: Already?
2: Wow, it's early. What do they do? What do they give? Did they give you something?
1: A pack of cigarettes.
0: Did they put a bow on it?
1: Yes, they did.
0: Oh,
2: that's sweet. Yeah. What brand?
1: Winston.
0: Winston.
1: I like pumpkin bath.
2: Nice.
0: The gold Winston or I'm thinking Marlboro.
2: You're thinking Marlboro.
0: Sorry. I don't know my cigarettes. I'm my bad.
2: Last cigarette I had was a Camel Crush. And you could crush it to get like the menthol, or you could just keep it normal.
1: Right, regular.
0: Really?
2: Yeah.
0: Like, did it have a little, like...
2: It's like a little ball in the middle. Yeah.
0: No.
2: And so that it felt cool to crush it.
0: What did it feel like? Like popping a zit?
2: Well, maybe. I don't know. No zit I've ever popped, because it's like you're squeezing this little ball and it breaks.
0: I'd never heard of that.
2: Yeah. It's like cool. On the cigarette.
1: That's better than ours. But if you don't smoke, you don't know.
0: Yeah, I don't smoke, so I don't know.
2: You know, occasionally I'll have a cigarette just for the hell of it, you know?
1: Right. You know, the tobacco, the nicotine kills about 10 different germs.
2: See?
1: Flu, the cold, the COVID, all that kills it all.
2: See?
0: Wow.
2: Frankie B can spin a positive on anything.
1: I love y'all. Y'all are the best.
2: Pack of cigarettes for your birthday. Oh, not your birthday, for Christmas.
0: For Jesus' birthday.
2: For Jesus' birthday.
0: Frankincense, myrrh, gold, and tobacco.
2: Wacky tobacco, baby. That
0: was the fourth king, but he was a little late to the game.
1: That's funny.
0: Because it was wacky tobacco, and he was lost.
1: Mitch is on.
0: We're going to hell.
1: We're going to hell.
0: Rewriting the story of Christmas. I'm sorry, what were you saying?
1: That's funny. So usually the gold pack of cigarettes or light cigarettes.
0: Oh, what are the white cigarettes, like generic?
1: No, it's got holes in it, so you smoke more. Supposed to be a lighter cigarette, like a light beer.
2: Oh, I see.
0: It's a Mick Ultra of cigarettes.
2: Yeah. That's great.
1: That's funny.
0: Frankie B, you have an awesome day today. Merry happy
1: too.
0: Festivus.
1: Yeah, Merry happy Festivus. Happy New Year. Happy birthday.
2: Yeah, man. Merry Christmas, buddy.
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0: movie quotes. I know all these movie quotes, but then it's like, and they're older movies, like nothing new, because I don't know anything new.
1: Yeah. But then you go to the grocery
0: and
1: store
0: and I can't remember what I'm supposed to get.
1: Three things that you're supposed to get and you can only remember one of them.
0: If I'm lucky.
2: Oh my God, I need that last week.
1: Really?
2: Happened for two, but not the third one.
1: Oh my gosh. I'm glad it doesn't just happen to me.
0: Like, I swear there's something. Have you ever forgot something and you're more than halfway home and you're like, I could turn around and get it, or I could just pretend the rest of the time that I forgot it? I do that because I'm a guy and my wife's like, don't forget this, that. And then I realize it. I'm almost home when I forgot the that, and I'll just pretend I still forgot.
1: I weigh, do we really need it? I mean, can we survive the next 24 hours without it?
0: Yeah. Oh. Or and then she'll be like, where's the soy sauce? Oh, man, sorry. I knew I forgot something. Meanwhile, I already knew.
1: In the meantime,
0: almost
1: you buy
0: home.
1: Four jars of peanut butter.
0: Oh, yeah.
1: Hey, look at this. Ice cream sandwiches that we don't need.
0: That's true. You got to stay away from stuff.
2: Better eat them.
0: Oh, yeah.
1: You're the best ghost later.
2: Sorry, y'all.
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8: What does he do?
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7: A cop.
6: What's going on here? 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
1: Last time you saw a wild animal outside your house?
2: Oh, raccoons.
1: I was going to say, not your cat. I know Snickers
2: no,
1: runs
2: we
1: loose.
2: Have raccoons in my hood now.
1: Yeah, I've been seeing a lot of raccoons, too. Uh-huh. I saw a fox the other day. Yeah, I was like,
2: isn't
1: oh,
2: it
1: my
2: crazy?
1: Gosh,
2: those are like
1: fox.
2: Double takes. You're like, is that a fox? Yeah.
1: So this is a crazy story out of Detroit, because when I think of Detroit, it's not this. I think of, you know, it's a big city, right?
2: Yeah.
1: Graffiti.
2: Motown.
1: Motown, baby. There is a goat that was running wild through Detroit.
2: Really?
1: Yes, the goat named Smoke. All right.
2: So
1: a goat named Smoke.
2: That sounds like a song.
1: So it's Detroit's West Side. Woke up to some unexpected excitement when a runaway goat named Smoke spent the day trotting up and down the neighborhood, causing all kinds of chaos. His owner, Robert, says Smoke hopped the fence and took himself on a sightseeing tour around Detroit.
2: His goats jumped.
1: Startling neighbors, introducing himself with, you know, a few loud baas. One neighbor even joked that the goats are usually calming, but apparently not this goat.
3: That's a real goat. That's a real goat.
4: Go, go, go.
5: Smokey here is a neighborhood favorite. He scared the female out of me. You know what I'm saying? I mean, look at him.
6: Just looked through the window, making sure he was okay. And my mom running outside with a knife. But she's so scared of animals. Goat was trying to hump us.
2: Oh, my God. Wait a minute. God. That's a guy screaming?
1: I thought that might have been the goat, but that's a guy. Well, get this. The city, not amused by this, they cited the owner, Robert, for keeping a wild animal without a permit. Court records show this isn't the first issue with his animals. He's got some wild animals. So some neighbors say they love the city's mix of urban farms and backyard animals. One resident says if Smoke gets loose again, he knows exactly where to take him. I don't know what that means.
2: Probably just to take him home, right?
1: I hope so.
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1: I'm sad because Kroger won't be coming anymore.
2: Say, I knew say, you would be upset I, about that. Too.
3: We're so upset. It's so convenient.
2: It seems like so many people use it. Why are they closing?
3: It is very convenient.
1: We get ours. It's funny because we get ours from Groveland, but my coworker who lives in High Springs gets his from Jacksonville.
3: Yeah, I honestly don't know where ours comes from. I just know. I just know it's not coming anymore. Come whatever the date is. It's so
1: annoying.
3: Yeah, he was
1: telling me he got an alert on his phone, and I said, oh, well, yours comes from a different place than mine. And then about 10 minutes later, I get an alert, and I'm like, oh, it's me.
3: Well, you know, either drivers must already be, like, leaving, or they're laying people off, because Jessica, normally when she puts an order in on her app, she could put an order in for, like, 10, like, you know, she could do it right now, and it'll come maybe later, like tonight or like tomorrow.
2: Okay.
3: She was telling me last night, she's like, if I try to put an order in right now, this was like 7 o'clock last night, Friday was the earliest.
2: No.
3: So she's like, I don't know what's happening, because it's never like that. It's usually pretty quick. So they're already experiencing something right now.
1: Yeah,
3: I don't know.
1: If you've got the boost, they've taken away the boost.
3: Yes, and we do have the boost.
2: No more Kroger boost?
3: That's the membership.
2: Oh.
3: And you get points, too. Like, you could use it towards, like, gas. Or...
2: Did you have to pay for that membership?
1: Yeah,
3: it's not super expensive.
2: Yeah, but will they reimburse for the unpaid membership?
3: I think.
2: Okay, so it's...

0: says here they're chalking.
1: If their membership is canceled, they'll give you a full refund.
2: They'll give you a refund.
0: In Kroger bucks.
2: That's like Monopoly money.
0: No, it says it's chalking up the closings to underperformance and a desire to explore deepening its relationships with third-party delivery services.
2: But I see these little blue trucks
0: everywhere.
2: Everywhere.
0: And the fact that you two are loyal customers.
2: For years.
0: Why? It doesn't seem to me like they're underperforming.
2: So, like, Dina, what are you going to do now? Are you going to actually walk into a store?
1: Yeah, we'll go to Walmart probably and maybe Publix sometime.
2: I thought Walmart might have a home delivery.
0: I think they do.
2: Because my mom...
1: They do.
2: I was telling my mom about Kroger, like, when we first moved back here.
0: Yeah.
2: And she's like, oh, we just use Walmart delivery, you know? Because my stepdad is kind of immobile. And so they do the home delivery stuff, but they use Walmart. So I might have to check into that, but... I don't know. I don't know what we're going
0: to
2: do.
0: Yeah, you get to avoid the people of Walmart.
1: What is that cart thing? You can get Publix to deliver.
2: Oh, you can. Oh, Instacart.
0: Okay. Yeah.
2: You get Instacart.
0: So.
1: Instacart,
0: Like I said, I want to pick out my own bananas, but and Kroger, I want to tap my own melons. Nobody else taps my melons.
2: You got nice melons.
0: Thank you. That's because I'm very protective of my melons.
2: Of your melons.
0: Yeah.
2: I got nice bananas and... you didn't compliment my bananas.
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0: Function.
1: Oh, that was a jet. I almost did a JetBlue flight.
2: You almost did JetBlue.
1: That had to make an emergency landing, turn around and land because somebody was smoking vaping weed in the bathroom.
2: So did they make it to Tampa? Because it was Boston to Tampa. Did they even make it there?
1: Had to turn around and make an emergency landing.
2: That's great.
1: Isn't that funny? Oh, Lordy. What a way to start a Tuesday. 888-WIND-FM2, Hunter and Dupree, good morning.
3: Good morning. Is this marijuana flight 101?
2: Service nonstop to Tampa. That's funny as hell.
1: Mary Jane? Do we have a Mary Jane in the gate?
2: Mary Jane.
1: Waiting in the gate.
2: On standby.
3: So how you guys doing this morning besides checking out pot flights?
2: We're doing good. What are you eating? Is that
1: it's a coffee cake.
2: Oh, I love coffee cake. That's my favorite cake. Did you know that?
1: Really?
2: It's
1: I didn't know that.
2: It's one of my favorites.
1: I'll remember that.
2: It's not like my favorite exactly, but it's like one of
1: three. Coffee cake does not contain coffee. Talk amongst yourselves.
2: Yeah, but it's like the crumble on top. It's the, I don't know, living in New York, it was a huge thing. Like, we used to get the best. There was a bakery right down the road from us, and we'd get the, it was like every morning, especially Sundays before church, my dad would slice me a little piece of coffee cake.
1: Before church? Yeah. You're supposed to fast?
2: It was like a quick breakfast.
1: Before church?
2: You don't always have to fast. What? Hey, what Catholic church do you go to?
1: A Catholic church where you're supposed to fast and
2: not learn that one.
1: Receiving communion.
2: I've never learned that.
1: My mom said when she was growing up in the 30s and 40s that they had to fast from midnight.
3: Well, but I don't remember what year it was, but there used to be a commercial about coffee cakes. They used to go, coffee cakes, June, coffee cake senior, but not just for juniors. And Yodels are my cup of tea.
1: No, I've never heard that.
2: I've never
1: seen
2: heard
1: that
2: of
1: commercial.
2: It.
1: Where was that, in New Jersey?
3: I think it was for Little Debbie.
1: Oh, Little Debbie.
2: I used to like the intimate.
3: Juniors, not just for juniors. Yodels are my cup of tea.
1: Guess what's going to be in Jersey Gary's head all day today?
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I woke last night to the sound of thunder. How far off, I sat and wondered. Started humming a song from 1962. Ain't it funny how the night moves when you just don't seem to have as much to lose. Strange how the night moves.

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4: Even chatting a little bit about Lane Kiffin. Lane Kiffin, if you will. Because, you know, I feel like he's loving this. If we're being honest, so much attention is being brought to him. Is he going to stay in Ole Miss? He's having a heck of a year.
5: Yeah.
4: With Ole Miss.
5: But they gave him an ultimatum.
4: They did. Because he has not said that he's going to be, like, staying in Ole Miss. Because, look,
5: but he didn't
4: Florida,
5: say he was leaving. He's just not saying anything.
4: Florida's like, hey, Lane. LSU.
5: Hey,
4: hi, Lane. I feel like he's got all these options, right? You know what it's almost like? It's like a soap opera.
6: This Christmas, love is on the line, and so is the playoff picture. Meet Lane Kiffin, the coach who has led the Rebels to 3 consecutive seasons with at least 10 wins, who suddenly finds himself running the most complicated play of his life, a romantic triple option. There's LSU, with its rich history of success and 4 national championships. But watch out, LSU and Ole Miss. Florida is Lane's old flame, the romantic location where he and his wife had their first date. Their son's wish to go to school there is tugging at his heartstrings. 3 contenders, 1 coach, and every heart is in the red zone. Like Sam's through the hourglass, these are the days of Lane Kiffin.
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0: We are North Central Florida.
1: Hey, this is Tony. I'm from Gainesville.
2: Stephanie, and I'm calling from Hernando, Florida.
3: 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I'm Tom.
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1: The boys, fuzzy meat.
2: Frankie B.
3: Are you drinking your juice?
1: Oh, yeah.
2: The Frankie B juice.
3: The Frankie B juice.
2: And what's in it today?
1: Oh, I got so much in it. Strawberry, cranberry, raspberry, banana, garlic, spinach, pineapple.
2: That's it?
1: I think so.
3: Do you put water with it, too, before you blend it, or, like, that's it? Like
2: no, vodka.
3: Oh, vodka. Do you put vodka?
1: I just use milk.
2: Oh, milk.
3: Oh, milk.
2: Okay. What's your dream job? If you could have any job in the whole widest world, what would be your dream?
1: A stripper.
2: A stripper?
3: Is that what he said?
1: A stripper. I said it a long time ago, before my mother got married. We went to a strip club. Now, I know a lot of the girls. I used to work on a lot of the bars for the boss and all kinds of stuff.
2: Oh.
1: We got drunk. So I got up there. I started stripping. And the bathroom comes over and says, what are you doing? I said, I want to make some money, too.
3: Frankie B.
2: Frankie B, what are we going to do with you?
3: Wow. What would your dream job be, Hunter?
2: This.
3: Oh, okay.
2: Here. I mean, I think every day that I can't believe they pay me to do this.
3: Yeah, that's true. Just, you know, talking and pushing buttons. And talking to Frankie B.
2: If you weren't in radio, what would you be doing?
3: Well, I wanted to be a baseball player, but that failed. And then I wanted to be a musician, and that failed.
2: So we're not even sloppy seconds. We're like sloppy thirds or fourths.
3: Radio was definitely a third choice. But, you know.
1: If you don't try, you don't fail. So you got to keep trying.
2: Keep trying.
3: That's right. Maybe you
1: don't put yourself down for that. A lot of people don't make it. A lot of people don't.
3: I could still be a baseball player in my 40s.
2: they
3: made a movie about this, right? The Rookie or something with Dennis Quaid.
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1: Here's a look at today, June 29th, in rock history. Today in 1984, Springsteen kicked off the Born in the USA tour with a three-night run in St. Paul. He played a total of 156 shows, ending in L.A. Rockin' man. Today in 1975, Elton John made a surprise appearance at A Day on the Green, number 2, at the Oakland Coliseum, featuring the Eagles and Doobie Brothers. Elton John joined both groups on stage during their encore numbers. And happy birthday to drummer Ian Paice, the only member of Deep Purple who's been on every one of the band's albums and tours. 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And that's a look at June 29th in rock history. 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
2: it is. It's kind of making sense what they're saying.
1: Yeah, they're saying it's either cloud storage or AppleCare.
2: Yeah.
1: I think it's AppleCare.
2: Both are the low, that payment that you're talking about, so it makes sense. It's like a three and change payment. Yeah.
1: Yeah. Okay. Thanks for that. You can text us. You can call us. We got Eileen who, off of Parker Road. Isn't she near you, Dupree?
2: That's in Jonesville, yes.
1: Yeah. Hey.
2: Do you know the house off Parker Road there that has like the Empire State Building? Do you know what I'm talking about?
3: What about it?
2: Do you know them? Like, every time I drive by, I'm like, there's an Empire State Building. There's, like, a whole bunch of things, like, that look really cool at their house. And I'm like, what is this?
3: No, but since I've only lived in this house since the 90s, I think they're on their, like, 10th owner since I've lived here.
2: Oh, my gosh, really? Wow. It's literally, Empire State Building.
1: What in the world?
3: They've got a British bone box in their yard,
2: they do.
3: Too. I think that's awesome.
2: It's really cool. Just a whole bunch of random, how far are you from that house? Probably pretty close, right?
3: That's about a mile and a half away.
2: Oh, okay.
3: Yeah, I'm between 8th Avenue and Newbury Road.
2: Oh, 8th, okay.
1: Just follow the smell of fresh-baked chocolate cake. I mean, really.
2: Yeah. Chocolate cake. All right, sorry, that's all I have for you. But I was like, I wonder if she knows, because every time I drive by there, I'm like, that is like the funniest house.
1: Wouldn't it be cool if she's like, my house?
3: I've randomly known various people who've lived there and found out later that they had lived in that house. They just, like I said, it's a big turnover in that house.
2: Wow.
1: I wonder why. Is it because it's
2: a unique looking house, too.
3: It's a double A-frame.
2: Yes.
1: Oh, how cool.
2: It's cool. Yeah, it's like...
1: Oh, my God.
2: Yeah, it's unique. They have the Empire State Building and a, British phone booth out there.
1: And yeah, so exactly. When you buy the house, all that stays with it.
2: I mean, you'd
1: it
2: have
1: has.
2: To
1: ask.
3: They brought all that in. That's all relatively
2: that's their
3: new.
2: Stuff.
1: Oh.
2: The new owners.
3: Yeah, they've only been there like 3 years.
2: Oh, wow.
1: Oh.
2: How crazy.
1: That's
2: okay.
1: Amazing.
3: My next door neighbors have been in their houses since they built them in 72. So
1: oh, my
3: I live
1: gosh.
3: In an old, I live in an old neighborhood with well-established neighbors.
2: Yeah.
1: Yeah. That's great. Wow. So why don't you bake a cake and go meet your neighbors with the double A frame and the
2: the double A frame.
3: They lock their gate.
1: Oh.
3: Like I said, people I've known who lived there before, everybody else was pretty casual. These people will lock the gate.
1: Oh.
3: So they don't want to know me.
1: They're lost.
2: Yeah.
3: Exactly.
1: They're lost.
2: Okay. All right. Well,
3: I better let you get back to work.
2: I feel like we've taken so much of your time.
1: Sorry to bombard your morning.
2: She's like, I got a cake in the oven.
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1: Good boy, Frankie B.
2: What does Tuesday look like in Frankie B's world?
3: In Dunellen.
2: In Dunellen.
1: We gotta get some coffee.
2: You haven't gotten coffee yet?
1: No, I just got up myself.
2: Oh. What are you wearing?
3: Wow, Hunter. What are you wearing?
1: Pants and a t-shirt.
2: Oh, okay. Jeans and... You sleep in jeans?
1: Yeah.
3: That's very, Marty McFly. He
2: yeah,
3: did that,
2: very
3: remember?
2: Marty McFly of you, yes.
3: Can
2: you sleep in jeans?
3: I mean, I can nap. I've napped.
2: Yeah.
3: But to sleep?
2: Yeah.
3: I mean, yeah, of course I can sleep.
2: In college, I slept in jeans all the time because one semester I made the mistake of having an 8:30 a.m. class, and you just have to, like, roll out of bed and roll the class, so...
3: But normally I don't. Normally I just wear, you know, it's like my son, my 9-year-old, who's almost 10. My son Evan's turning 10 on Thursday.
2: Oh, happy birthday, Evan!
3: Yeah. So he goes to sleep in what he wears that day. And it's just like, if he's wearing jeans, I'm like, dude, put on your, like, comfy clothes. Put on pajamas or something. You've been in these clothes all day running around.
2: Does his mom appreciate that she has less laundry then because he doesn't have...

0: have pajamas and clothes to wash. He just.
1: But now when he comes to my house, he always makes sure, he always brings an extra pair to sleep.
0: I got to go to Dad's house. Like, he's going to make me wear pajamas.
1: I'm like, dude, it's the same thing. You're wearing jeans. What are you doing, man? I want them to be comfy.
0: Okay.
1: Yeah.
2: That's funny.
0: Are you making coffee right now?
2: Yeah.
0: Oh, okay. Because you're making a lot of noise and things. So talk us through each step that you're doing right now.
2: Well, I put a pinch of salt, a spoonful of sugar, and 3 spoonfuls of sugar. No, spoonful of coffee and 3 spoonfuls of sugar.
0: Oh, that's right. You do instant.
1: Yeah.
0: And so when you do instant, you're not making the coffee first and then adding sugar. You just throw it all in together and add the hot water.
2: Yeah.
0: Wow.
2: All
0: Talk
2: together.
0: About time saver.

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1: I'm going to need you to shut up.
2: Because I'm incredibly hungover right now.
0: The best of Hunter and Dupree.
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0: This is the best we could come up with. 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
2: Howdy.
1: Howdy. How is the fog where you are?
3: It was foggy when I was driving.
2: It's not so bad.
1: Oh, okay.
3: Wait, you're saying it's not so bad?
2: No.
3: They must have all went to the highway.
1: The fog is moving.
3: The fog is a highway.
1: The fog is on the highway.
3: It loves
1: pink. There's our second.
3: Yeah. It's, it was.
4: Reminds me, let's pull up the other camera.
3: Almost the entire ride here. It was so bad that I hit a tire. You know, like how they have tire debris on the road?
1: No way.
2: Oh, no.
3: Yeah, it came up out of nowhere, and I was like, what the hell? Oh, it's a tire. Crap.
2: I think it was alligator.
3: No, it was just, I kind of had a feeling it was a tire, but it was so last minute, and the fog didn't help. And then when I got off the exit, I pulled over to make sure the front end of the car was okay, just because it was a loud bang, and everything's fine.
2: Uh-oh.
3: It's funny, though, when I do that, right away I go to the tire pressure. Let me make sure my tire pressure is okay, and I drive a little bit. I'm like, all right, tire pressure's still staying where it was.
1: Maybe the sensor came off when you hit it.
3: And then I recently got an oil change. I'm like, I hope the oil, because it's like under the car, the filter.
1: Yeah.
3: Hope that didn't fly off. Damn fog.
1: Yikes.
3: Last thing you hit with your car.
1: And go. Oh, the curb.
3: That's like every day. I'm just kidding.
1: So whoever redesigned the Publix parking lot at Churchill on 17th and Ocala,
3: yep.
1: Everybody hits the curbs. They're just way too tight. It's like they wanted to squeeze in one more row of parking. So when you turn, everybody hits a curb. Thank you. I'm done now.
3: Okay. Last thing you hit, Dina.
2: Oh, I don't know. It's been a while. Oh. I'll be a raccoon.
3: A raccoon. He's like, what did I do to you?
2: Yeah, well, I didn't really see there were two raccoons. I saw one raccoon on the side of the road trying to cross in front of me. Well, there was one in front of him.
1: Oh,
2: and that's the one I hit.
3: So the one got out of the way, and he kind of like threw his friend.
1: Oh, stop. Take one for the team.
3: Oh, my gosh. Yeah, you always feel bad when that happens. Yeah. Like, oh, darn it. I hit the squirrel.
1: What was the last thing? Oh, tire. Okay.
3: Yeah, the tire this morning. I remember when I was learning how to drive. Well, I had freshly gotten my license.
1: Oh, gosh. What'd you hit?
3: You know, like the 3-point turn. Because I had

0: made a wrong turn, and I remember I was like, I thought I had enough space between, and I go and I nail this guy's mailbox, and it went down like boom. It went down so easy, like I don't even think it was in the ground. I mean, with how easy it
1: went
0: down,
1: dear sir. And that has been what have you been lately?
0: Yeah.

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1: Hey, good morning.
2: Hey, Joe, what's going on?
1: Hey, you know the little news article that you just said with the two people and all that?
3: Doing it.
1: You know, after you get done doing it, do you, like, look at one another and go, hey, let's go vandalize something?
3: Obviously, that's... Well, did they do it? They vandalized first, right?
2: Well, okay, so it does...
3: And then they got excited
2: I'm
3: about
2: with
3: it.
2: Metalhead Joe, because it says... Before robbing the restaurant, the pair were caught on security cameras engaging in sexual activity in a floral display outside Mont Cherie.
3: Because when you read it on the air, it seemed like it was like the very last thing they did.
2: Before they left. Hey, real quick, you're
1: Yeah, I could see
2: now.
1: Doing it last, you know, celebrating, you know, but...
3: Yeah. They
2: but
3: got
2: maybe
3: all excited
2: the
3: about.
2: Robbery was their way of smoking after.
3: You ready to do this?
1: I don't know.
3: Calm their nerves. You ready to do this? Let's go.
1: It's just, I don't know where some people, I don't know where they get their wild ideas at.
2: I don't know. So what do you do after?
1: Oh, well, I don't know. I see if something's smoking.
3: Oh, man.
1: You know, what do you do after?
3: Yeah, Hunter, tell us.
2: I'm not
1: That was a silent
2: saying.
1: Treatment.
2: I'm not saying.
3: You probably shower, huh?
1: I'm saying, bleeding the fifth.
2: Not saying.
3: Oh my God!
1: All right. Now you got the topic for the morning. What do you do after?
3: What do you do after? It could be anything, right? What do you do after? After what?
1: It could be anything. Crocheting, you know.
3: Go for a walk. That's a lot of energy.
1: Go for a walk
3: for after.
1: Yeah.
3: For after that.
2: Especially if your legs are like rubber, you know.
3: No, that must have been good then.
1: So I'm going to let you guys get. Have a good morning.
2: Are you scared to call us, Metalhead
3: no.
2: Joe?
3: He fits right
1: No,
3: in.
1: Not at all. Okay. At least I'm the one that called in and to inquire.
3: He got us going on this.
1: Right.
2: He got us going.
1: Thank you. I don't want to get you going and leave you hanging.
3: All right,
2: take
3: I definitely.
2: Shower.
3: I need a smoke.
2: Thank you, Metalhead Joe. Have a good day.
1: Yeah, get a beer and a smoke, right?
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2: I'm Elizabeth. I'm calling from Marion Oaks.
3: 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I'm calling from Gainesville.
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Tom Petty. An American Girl. 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The Allman Brothers. 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
1: It's National Coffee Day.
2: Yes.
1: Coffee.
2: So important. I went to Dunkin' for mine.
1: I know. And you brought Munchkins.
2: I also got Munchkins. Yes. They've got free coffee. Circle K's doing a free thing with coffee. National Coffee
1: and
2: Day.
1: And a lot of it's through apps. Just so you know, if you're trying to get your free coffee. So how many would you say, how many cups do you
2: have? So far this morning, I've had about four.
1: So the average person has three.
2: Oh, really?
1: I'm above average. I feel like, I probably have like four in a day. So a little above average.
2: How long does it take you to drink four cups of coffee?
1: Well, I blow through like two, sometimes three during the show. And then I have another one. And then after the show, and then I have another one when I get home because I like to, that's my like pre-workout. Another cup of coffee. And then that's it. That's four. So they're also saying, get this, coffee can boost your mood. Even on a Monday, they say it makes you happy after a cup. And that joy can linger for 2 hours.
2: It's a cup of joy.
1: A cup of joy. And one last thing I'll say, since it's National Coffee Day, Seattle was like always the coffee capital of the world.
2: Yeah.
1: Right?
2: Are they still?
1: No.
2: Who took over for Seattle?
1: There's a whole list here. Florida came in quite a bit. So Portland, Oregon is now number one. Okay. That's what they say. Portland. But number two is Orlando. Or like really?
2: As a coffee capital?
1: As a coffee capital.
2: I would have never thunk Orlando.
1: Miami is number four on this list. Tampa number six. Like
2: really?
1: Crazy, right?
2: That is crazy.
1: Yeah. So no longer Seattle. I didn't even see Seattle in the top. Oh, okay. They're sandwiched between Miami and Tampa.
2: Oh.
1: Seattle. So it's like, wow.
2: Either way. Longer Seattle's best. It's now Tampa's
1: That's
2: best.
1: That's right.
0: The best of Hunter and Dupree. 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
7: Don't tell Bill, but I went to Home Depot a lot this weekend because I got a lot of mulch. I was getting mulch and redoing my flower bed so I could put the skeleton that we have, the outdoor one.
4: Bill works at Lowe's, right?
7: He does.
4: So we went to Home Depot and we were so disappointed.
7: Yeah. What were you looking for?
4: Well, I had to get crud cutter. I had to get fertilizer for the orange trees. What was it? There were three things I had to get. And we walked into Home Depot. First off, there's no decorations for Halloween or Christmas.
7: Really?
4: I mean, I was just like, whoa, this is really
7: sad. Home Depot has tons of Halloween
4: decorations. I know. So does ours.
7: Tons.
4: And then I went to the fertilizer section of Home Depot, and it was like the smallest shelf that I had ever seen, and it was just grass fertilizer. And I'm like, really? What the? So we just walked out and went to Lowe's.
7: Our Home Depot is rocking with Halloween right now.
4: Yeah, it's almost like I wonder if ours is going to go out of business.
7: It's like aisle after aisle after aisle. Like, it is, like, awesome.
4: Wow.
7: I haven't been to Lowe's since I bought the DJ.
4: Oh, wow.
7: I'm like, I dropped enough money at Lowe's.
4: Yeah, you support Bill. You're supporting Bill.

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A night out for him is shopping at the Steeplechase Publix. 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
1: Morning.
2: Is it Hunter and Dupree's Coffee House?
3: Coffee House, yeah.
1: Happy National Coffee Day, Jersey Gary.
2: I like 10 tons of coffee with 70 sugars and 90 shots of espresso.
1: Oh, my gosh. And then I won't sleep until the year 2178.
3: Wow. National Coffee Day today,
2: yeah,
3: which really is every day.
2: 9 o'clock for my coffee.
3: Oh. That's a long time to wait.
2: Yeah, we ran out of jailhouse coffee.
1: So you have to wait till
3: 9 o'clock. I just go back to sleep in the meantime.
1: That's actually what I would do. I would just go back to sleep. Nothing's worse than sitting there waiting for coffee.
3: You ever been hungry and you're like, I don't really have a lot of food, but like it's like at night and you're like, I'll just go to bed so I can wake up and get food.
1: Wake up and get food.
3: It's the same thing as coffee. Like, man, it's 9 o'clock, I get coffee. I might as well go back to bed.
2: Coffee in your cup.
3: That's right. What's in your cup?
2: Actually, my blood type is Maxwell House.
1: Good for you.
3: Got the jokes this morning.
1: Did you have a good weekend?
2: It was kind of boring.
1: Yeah?
2: Yeah, I didn't do much.
1: Hey, nothing wrong with that.
2: I played a little bingo with some friends and watched a movie.
3: Ooh,
1: what
3: anything
1: movie?
3: Good?
2: XXX, State of the Union.
1: Ooh, good one.
3: Is that Vin Diesel?
1: Yeah. It's Vin Diesel,
3: Vin
1: right?
3: Vin Diesel, right?
2: No, that's the one with Ice Cube.
1: Oh, Ice Cube.
3: Oh.
1: Was it strip bingo?
2: I don't know.
3: Did you play for Maxwell House or Folgers?
2: No, they were playing for Folgers.
3: Folgers, there you go.
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So the final 32 teams in the FIFA World Cup about to take the field. Where does the U.S. rank? We'll tell you all about it, and we'll get you ready for the next U.S. game coming up in the World Cup. After Pink Floyd and Elton John on Wind FM.

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The final 32 teams, and six of them are, six teams tonight, three games tonight, three games Tuesday, Wednesday, Thursday.

0: up on Wednesday. That's at 8 o'clock p.m. against Bosnia and Herzegovina. And we'll see if the U.S. can survive and move on. 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

92.5 and 95.5 Iconic Rock Wind FM. We've got another half-price deal that launches this Wednesday morning. And I got to tell you, you're going to have to be ready to go at 7 a.m. on these things. The last two, we actually had one sell out. I think it was like 12 minutes or something like that. They're always launched at 7 a.m. in the morning, just right when you roll out of bed. You're going to have to be ready to go. We'll give you all the details on how to get your half-price deal coming up in minutes on Wind FM.

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0: 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They got a lot of nice girls.

0: Iconic Rock, Wind FM. We got Styx on the way, Metallica, also Aerosmith. And another half-price deal launches Wednesday morning. And this one is going to be for the trough. We've had them for the trough before. And if you love seafood, you're going to want to take advantage of this half-price deal. The largest oyster bar in Central Florida. It's located in Eustis. And the deal goes live on Wednesday morning, 7 a.m. You just got to be ready to get there quick to get them before they sell out. 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There will be 100. So we used to offer 80, and we still do on some, but some of the more popular ones, we offer up 100 because they still sell out incredibly fast. So at least you got a couple more minutes, maybe, to get in on that. But 7 a.m. is when we usually launch them. And this one for the Trough Oyster Bar and Seafood Restaurant will be launched Wednesday morning, 7 a.m. at ncfldeals.com.
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Wind FM Styx going to be in concert on the 15th. They're going to be at the Mid-Florida Credit Union Amphitheater. 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I saw Chicago a few years ago. Styx, quite a long time ago. they would be amazing together. If you can get out to it, get some tickets, still available. That's Mid-Florida Credit Union Amphitheater, July 15th. Here's ELO on Wind FM.

they would be amazing together. If you can get out to it, get some tickets, still available. That's Mid-Florida Credit Union Amphitheater, July 15th. 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

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It's true. We have details after U2 and the Romantics on Wind FM.

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0: Iconic rock, Wind FM, Skynyrd, Queen, also AC/DC on the way. The Florida Department of Health has confirmed a case of West Nile virus in Alachua County. The first case reported this year. Health department officials say a person contracted the mosquito-borne illness locally, and they are coordinating with Alachua County, City of Gainesville, City of Alachua, City of Newberry, mosquito control. So they're working to treat the retention basins and are conducting targeted spraying. So if you see trucks rolling through your neighborhood and a mist coming out, that's probably what it is. According to the CDC, West Nile virus is most commonly spread through the bite of an infected mosquito, and severe illness can result in even hospitalization or death. So how do you protect yourself? Well, you can stay indoors a little bit more, and who doesn't want to anyway with this heat? But also you can protect yourself with repellent. Just read the directions carefully and apply some repellent to exposed skin or even clothing, but not under clothing, but you could put it on the clothing outside. So how do you stop them from breeding? Don't let there be any standing water anywhere in your property, because that will do it. As little as a bottle cap of water standing for more than a week is enough for mosquitoes to breed and multiply. Think about that for a minute. That's crazy. So just be careful out there. Yes, repellent is probably your friend right now, but you want to be careful. And just use a little repellent and then stay in the air conditioning. Stay indoors. You'll be cooler anyway.
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The Skynyrd Tribute Band is called Nothing Fancy. We got them coming to the Riley July 11th. Tickets are still available. And I'm going to give you a clue on how you could win some tickets coming up in minutes. Right now, AC/DC on Wind FM.

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Iconic Rock, Wind FM, Bryan Adams, Peter Frampton on the way. We'll also get the Steve Miller Band in there. And if you would like to win some tickets to see the Lynyrd Skynyrd Tribute Band, nothing fancy, they're going to be at the Riley July 11th, part of our Rocks the Riley Tribute Concert Series. And you can win some tickets. You got to be a part of our text club this week. Pretty easy. 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We're going to send out a text coming up here shortly at noon, and it will have emojis in it that spell out the title of a Skynyrd song. You just have to figure out which song it is, and then text back the title, and you're entered to win tickets. It's that easy. Kind of a fun puzzle to break up the day as well. So just make sure that you're in the club this week, and at noon each day, we'll be sending out those emojis for a chance for you to win. So, yeah, join the club. There's no dues. 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

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I'm Scott Chase. This next song, a lot of people would think, you know what, that's a song about suicide, but it's not. Buck Dharma from Blue Oyster Cult said that Don't Fear the Reaper is not about suicide. He said, I can see why people would think that, but really it's a love story that transcends the death of one of the partners, and then they get together on another plane. It just imagines that there's an afterlife and that lovers will be reunited. So listen to it again. Think about that pretense. Blue Oyster Cult, Don't Fear the Reaper on Wind FM.

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92.5 and 95.5 Iconic Rock, Wind FM. Just when I thought the Rays were going to ruin a good start to a season, they have now won 5 in a row. Yes. They split a series with the Royals. Royals won the first two. They won the next two. Then they won 3 in a row over the Diamondbacks. So the Rays now tied with the Yankees for first place in the American League East once again. And they have a 3-game series starting in Kansas City against the Royals. So they're playing the Royals again. We'll see how that goes. Game tomorrow night, first pitch, 7:40. Go Rays. 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

0: Iconic Rock, Wind FM, Eddie Money, the Money Man coming up. We got Aerosmith, The Who on the way. And if you were thinking that you were going to go to the Bellevue Sports Complex anytime this week, it is closed. Closed because they're starting to get ready for the free 4th of July celebration of America's 250th birthday. It will be happening at the Bellevue Sports Complex. So they're shutting it down, and it's going to be shut down until Saturday's events end through the completion. And then, actually, when the complex does open for the festivities, then you can only get through the main entrance. It will open to the public for 4th of July, and they'll have everything set up for you. So they're just getting ready for the big celebration. If you're wondering why the sports complex is closed, that would be why. But on 4th of July, the gate's going to open at 5 o'clock. It's a free celebration. But they do have food trucks, face painting, kid zones, other family-friendly stuff, and the fireworks display scheduled for 9:15. That is at the Bellevue Sports Complex. If you're attending the festivities, just know that parking will be limited because they're expecting an awfully big crowd. So there you go. You want more info on that? Just go to 352today.com.
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I'll tell you how you can get prepared just in case and to be ready when the storms start to ramp up. 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

0: 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We got some Skinner on the way, the Police, Journey, and hopefully no hurricanes. 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And, you know, some people might say, well, I don't see any storms coming, so... 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So why have to do everything at the last minute? 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So just prep, though. 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

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It's kind of like a little puzzle. 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Boom, you're entered to win some tickets. It's that easy. So make sure you're in the club. 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Here's some Skynyrd for you, the real deal band. 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

92.5 and 95.5 Iconic Rock, Wind FM. We got a forecast coming up for you in minutes, but I wanted to warn you, heat advisory, if you hadn't heard, like I needed to tell you how hot it is, but the middle 90s is where the actual temperature is, but the heat index is saying it feels like between 105 and 110 today. So stay indoors when you can. Stay hydrated. We'll have more on the weather coming up for you in a couple of minutes after Van Halen and Heart on Wind FM.

0: Iconic Rock, Wind FM with the Foo Fighters, Tom Petty, also Rush on the way. Hey, man, I feel bad. I missed out on a walk this weekend. It was the PTSD Awareness Walk, and I walked in it last year, and somehow I missed it, but I see there was like a recap article on 352today.com. There is a link in that article that you can click on, and you can go buy a shirt. They are still available, and they have the ribbon shirt. They also have one of the shirts is the Ocala Fire Rescue shirt. They also have another one for the Marion County Sheriff's Office shirt. You can get any one of them. I bought the ribbon shirt last year, and just remember, if you do that, I mean, the money stays locally and will help out our veterans and first responders. PTSD can develop after experiencing or witnessing traumatic events, and these guys and women have been through it all, you know? So it's a great cause, and it's a cool-looking shirt, too. So if you still want to get a shirt, even though you didn't do the walk, just get all the details at 352today.com. Click on the link from that article about PTSD Awareness Walk. That's what you're looking for. So check that out. Get yourself a shirt. Otherwise, let's get a check at Wind FM weather from the TV 21st Alert Weather Center for Micanopy and Ocala. Yeah, we got a heat advisory in effect today. So the highs are going to get into the middle 90s. Very humid, hot. Yes, because the heat index says it'll feel like between 105 and 110. My goodness. So, yes, this heat advisory in effect for all of the 352. Partly cloudy tonight. Low in the middle 70s, and then tomorrow, pretty much the same. We do have that daily afternoon storm chance, and when it gets this hot, you hope you get caught in the rain, right?
1: 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Southern grooves, tight harmonies, and a set list that'll

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6: Hi. Here's a look at today, June 29th, in rock history. Today in 1984, Springsteen kicked off the Born in the USA tour with a three-night run in St. Paul. He played a total of 156 shows, ending in L.A. Rocket Man, burning out his fuse all day long. Today in 1975, Elton John made a surprise appearance at A Day on the Green, number 2, at the Oakland Coliseum, featuring the Eagles and Doobie Brothers. Elton John joined both groups on stage during their encore numbers. And happy birthday to drummer Ian Paice, the only member of Deep Purple who's been on every one of the band's albums and tours. Rock and Roll Hall of Famer was born in 1948. And that's a look at June 29th in rock history. 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

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If you're like me, you haven't figured out where you're watching the fireworks or where you're going to be celebrating that 250th birthday. 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

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We got Neil Young on the way. We also have Boston. And we have Chris DiCarlo getting ready to come in, take you through the rest of the afternoon. If you're still kind of figuring it out, where are we going to watch the fireworks? Where do you want to go this year? You know what you can do? You can go to 352today.com. There's an orange bar across the site when you get there, right across the top. And it says, check out our America 250 in the 352 section. You click on that bar on the words at the top there, and it will take you to articles about things to do for the 250 celebration. And one of the articles is where to watch 4th of July fireworks in North Central Florida. And there is a list of all the little celebrations going on. I say little. They're all going to be pretty big. Alachua's July 4th celebration, Bellevue, Crystal River, Eaton's Beach, Newberry, Ocala, Marion County, all listed there. You can get all the information you need and try to figure out, hey, where are we going to go? Where am I taking my chairs? Because I got to see me some fireworks. So go check that out. That's 352today.com. Click on the orange bar right at the top and go to America 250 in the 352 and make your game plan because it's coming up. Yeah, less than a week away. Hard to believe. Man, in less than a week, we're going to be 250. I may need to buy a cane. Chris DiCarlo is coming up next. Have yourself a great day.

0: next. Have yourself a great.
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Hi there, I'm Chris DiCarlo. 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

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A good chance of thunderstorms today and tomorrow. We're going to hang in the mid-90s.

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0: 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Not tomorrow morning, but Wednesday morning, we've got an NCFL deal with the Trough, the largest oyster bar in Central Florida. 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

0: 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I have a friend I dropped off at the airport a week ago who was headed to Europe, Italy specifically, and they were supposed to be gone like 10 days. And like 4 days in, something like that, 5 days in, called and he said, "Can you get us at the airport again? We're coming home." I'm like, "You're coming home? Why?" This crazy heat wave all across Europe is deadly. There's at least 40 deaths in France, triple digits, 109 degrees. And they were like, "We have had enough. We're cutting this vacation short." So their dream vacation that they spent so much money on got totally ruined by the heat wave. Our Wind FM weather from TV 21st Alert Weather Center for Oxford and Hawthorne. Not quite as bad as Europe, but we're getting there. Mid-90s and thunderstorms.
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This guy had a lot of experience flying. However, you know, a lot of things can go wrong on a flight, but you don't expect the pilot to have a medical emergency. This pilot was flying and had a seizure, and the people on the flight had to jump in and, you know, help with this. They thought, oh, wow, this does not feel like regular turbulence. The plane was jolting all over the place. Fortunately, everything worked out and they got the plane on the ground. Flight attendants

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But as if we don't have enough things to worry about, now we've got to worry, oh my gosh, what could happen to the pilot? 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

0: 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They had a full week last week. Tomorrow through Thursday, they'll be at Kansas City, 7:40 first pitch tomorrow night. And our Wind FM weather from TV 20, First Alert Weather Center for Hawthorne and Fort McCoy. Got a chance of thunderstorms today and tomorrow during the afternoon, and highs in the low to mid 90s.
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Live at 5 with Deep Purple, Iconic Rockwind FM, Perfect Strangers, live from that reunion tour. Remember that. Boy, the band fought like cats and dogs through that. Ian Paice is 78 years old today. The Purple's got a new album coming out on Friday called Splat. And Richie Blackmore is involved in this William Shatner thing. He's doing another heavy

metal album where he's talking the lyrics. He's got a lot of rock stars. Dude is 95 now. So he's working on that. And so I almost like can't wait to hear it and don't want to hear it. But that's what he's doing. God bless him to staying active like that. You know, we have never played Dokken on Live at 5. And you've been beating me up for that. So here we go. First time ever on Live at 5, Dokken in my dreams. 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

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Don Dokken is 73 years old today and one of the few guys whose hair gets thicker as he gets older. He keeps adding to it. But I apologize for never playing Dokken on Live at 5 before. Should have done that a long time ago. 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

0: 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Who does not remember that video for Cherry Pie? Everyone. Rolling Stones now involved with NASCAR. Two limited edition vinyl releases of Foreign Tongues with NASCAR-themed covers and merch collection of T-shirts, a hoodie, a racing jacket. And NASCAR even has transformed one of its show cars into a Rolling Stones listening lounge. Foreign Tongues will be out on July 10th officially to all of us. And the Stones' new podcast, Speaking in Tongues, premieres Thursday. All right, speaking of NASCAR, this week, Sunday at Chicagoland Speedway, 6 p.m., that's where they're going to be doing all that, you know, Stones listening and the little movie and everything. So we don't get to see it, but I'm sure we'll hear about it all over social media. Wind FM weather from TV 20 First Alert Weather Center for Micanopy and the Villages. Thunderstorms today and tomorrow in the afternoon, highs in the low to mid 90s.
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The first Heisman winner to coach another Heisman winner, Steve Spurrier of Danny Werfel at the University of Florida. Not bragging. 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

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We've got our Skinner tribute by Nothing Fancy at the Riley, Rockin' the Riley, Saturday, July 11th. 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

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We're getting closer to finding out who the next James Bond actor will be. 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

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Our Wind FM weather from TV20, First Alert Weather Center for Dinellen and Alachua. Got a chance of thunderstorms, a pretty certain chance pretty much every afternoon for the next few days, and highs in the low to mid-90s.

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1: 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Southern grooves, tight harmonies, and a set list that'll have you nodding along before the first chorus ends. 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

0: 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I'm Chris DiCarlo. Thanks for hanging out. And starting off this brand new week with me as we wrap up June tomorrow, Hunter and Dupree will be here in the morning. Scott Chase will be here in the midday. And I'm going to follow Scott tomorrow, so hang out with me tomorrow afternoon. I'll be back at 2. Have a good night.
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5: 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Today in 1984, Springsteen kicked off the Born in the USA tour with a three-night run in St. Paul. He played a total of 156 shows, ending in L.A. Rocket Man. Today in 1975, Elton John made a surprise appearance at A Day on the Green, number 2, at the Oakland Coliseum, featuring the Eagles and Doobie Brothers. Elton John joined both groups on stage during their encore numbers. And happy birthday to drummer Ian Paice, the only member of Deep Purple who's been on every one of the band's albums and tours. 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And that's a look at June 29th in rock history. 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